0: For that reason, we bring the best, but the best artists in the building. El cantante favorito de tu cantante favorito. And I know everybody in the house tonight has heard Asaltante 1316 y Violencia Espiritual. And now I'm gonna take the time to present to you the new, the hottest, the best. Man, I ain't know what else to say. AK-47. I wanna see everybody put your hands up in the air. Praise the Lord. It's your boy, Ariel Kelly.
1: Es la hora y el momento para yo hacerlo. Dios me dio un man.